0: B&D Hits.
1: Hey, this is Jack Dean, and you are listening to my new single, Mercy.
2: Bei uns, Jack Dean, Mercy.

0: 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To the flow now.
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3: Hi, Ken.
2: You wanna go for a ride?
3: Sure, Ken.
2: Jump in.

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1: Yo, what do you want, man?
0: My girl just caught me.
1: You made her catch you?
0: I don't know how I let this happen.
1: With who?
0: The girl next door, you know? I don't know what to do.
1: Said it wasn't you.

0: Hellweg Radio.
1: Hello, this is Radio T, and I'm about to play some hits for all you fellows and ladies and gentlemen out there. Now, who was my next caller?
2: Yeah, I was talking.
1: Hello.

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Yeah, yeah. All the people in the house tonight, let me hear it say yeah. Yeah. All the people in the house tonight, let me hear it say yeah, yeah. Yeah.

I wanna be at. Tryna talk, but we can't hear ourselves. Speechless, I'd rather kiss him right back. With all these people all around, I'm crippled with anxiety. But I'm told it's where I'm supposed to be. You know what? It's kinda crazy, cause I really.

0: Hellwegradio.
1: Hellwegradio.
2: Yeah. You know what? I like the playoffs. No diggity, no doubt. Play on, play it. Play on, play it. Yo, Trey, drop the verse.